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0: 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Amen.
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0: that DJ Kabila and how? What's that? This is a pretend Pezulu. And it's going to go to the same again. Okay, no, it's hand just such a guy on your sister. I'm telling you, I'm going to go to the 8.4 FM. Sig being a lala. Say hello, good morning. I'm going to go to Gold Max and Black. Nobody, no Black.
1: Black Junior.
0: Black Junior? Featuring who?
1: Yaguzwa kulithi.
0: How got?
1: Yeah, but in my weekend, yes.

0: ama weekend.
1: Right, 12 minutes after 6 o'clock is Kasishanja and Mhlanje Kuseni. It is the morning shake up, class 6 June 2026. It's the youth month. It's also a pride month.
2: No.
1: It's, yeah.
2: Kunto ekayo. Mhlabani?
1: Class 6.
2: Ngikwebinyana.
1: June.
2: Kubani?
1: 2026.
2: Where is Onjelondo?
1: 60626. Wait. Ooh. Kona sebezo abazalwane nabo bazobamba emoyeni. Yeah, but you know, 666.
2: Ah,
1: Nango. Was it ever going to 6 lakh? Oh, 6 13 minutes after 6. Take off! Hey! Okay, my face, so when I was a child, I 9 o'clock and I'm standing, Sani. Yeah, it's the number one. It is the number one weekend breakfast show, the morning shake up, because of veiling. You simply just can't touch this. I'm telling you, Otlenda Boga, so selling no board. And I'm glad to say, how my daughter, pro, who couldn't rejoice, Ilona?
2: Who's to support a show by new boy no petty in damp?
1: Who's the powerhouse? Who is the powerhouse? The powerhouse is pro. Okay, I'm never saying it's testament.
2: Yeah.
1: I'm never saying it's testament, but I'm not saying foot.
2: Hey, but Ulala, Queen Lala.
1: Oh, Nala.
2: Nala.
1: Come on. You have to watch Simba Man. Hey, you have to watch Lion King. Anyway, Bafetu, it's me, myself, and I.

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0: how was us again
1: oh yeah but anyway ingoma yanamhlanje sithe let's go international which is classic throwdown and my song is Will Smith at the switch
0: hey my daughter
1: switch

0: That's my.
1: All right, okay, pro, Comex, eh?
0: Yeah,
1: all right, ask us this one and I. My name is singing to me now, Cisco, the thong song, guys, my daughter.
2: Let me see that song.
1: I am with Jalagan.
0: VIP.
1: So it's Cisco, Thong Song.
0: Yeah.
1: Will Smith, Switch. Which is which? 0687649969. 27 minutes after 6 o'clock. And njengamanje, uSama Chobe is in his interview. Zokuqala zosuku. Emva kwashekina and Brandon. Say you love me. It is the morning shake up. Yeah, pro. 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
3: Count one will be dealing in drugs and count two will be contravention of section 4B small letter I read with provisions of section

0: 1876, subsection 1 of the Prevention of Organized Crime Act 121 of 1998, which will then be money laundering. Count 3 of the Drugs and Drug Trafficking Act 140 of 1992, acquisitions of proceeds of defined crime. Count 4, 91 of 1964, which is possession of illicit goods.
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2: Enough is enough. Enough of kidnapping, enough of killing. They are killing us like chicken. They are killing our children like chicken. We are not animals. We are first-class citizens of Nigeria. We are not second-class. We are not refugees. They've made us refugees in our own country, and we are not going to allow it again. We have tolerated a lot in this country. We have tolerated a lot, and we are tired. We are tired. It has started choking us.
1: Uma ngabe kukhona ofuna sibike ngako ungakhohlwa ukusithumelela umyalezo kwaWhatsApp newsroom kuthi 0782160996 nakanjani ke ngelesikhombisa ihora ngizobuya futhi nezinye izindaba.
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0: It is Zolti Kiss, Uncle Sam, a prayer for the nation. 17 minutes before 7 o'clock. I'm Sakazona Kananda, 88.5 FM. The morning shake. Oh!
1: We're
0: still in the probe. We're in the out. Send the queen. 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
1: Okay, anyway, I'm a VIP. I have a sister VIP says it's still no bad nigga. 0687649969. So, one of my voice note, la pastelling, I'm standing out. Send me so much.
0: All right, tell me to Mate. Hi, Mate. How umlung, pelamlung, sabong. Man, we are blue. We are blue. Tell me so much. That's
1: all. Snooze,
3: we are blue. We are blue. We are blue. We are blue. We are blue. We are blue. We are blue. We are blue. We are blue. We are blue. We are blue. We are blue. We are blue. We are blue. We are blue. We are blue. We are blue. We are blue. We are blue. We are blue. We are blue. We are blue. We are blue. We are blue. We are blue.
0: Danko, Stembis, Sabanga Kun.
1: Yeah.
0: Okay. 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
1: Yeah. Nazo lezo ndaba. Summer job.
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1: esamshado
0: wathi you know what, let me surprise you and give this to tell you.
2: It was all a lie. It was all a lie.
3: All of it?
2: All of it, guys. Here's how narcissist. They will love bomb you and you think this is my knight in shining armor.
3: My do or die.
2: Oh my god.
3: Yeah.
2: I have been waiting for this. Right? That's what I felt.
0: Ulebo M kutheke mebona le podcast wathi no, I need to stand up and clear my name. He went straight to the same podcast and spit fire, baba ngiyakutshela. 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
4: Ululu babe
5: Lebo M this, Lebo M that. But no one has ever asked him what specifically did Lebo M do for him to be a narcissist, which unfortunately most men suffer from that.
3: Being labeled narcissists.
5: Labeling.
3: Yeah.
5: Yeah? Now what are you doing? If we're going to be just opposing bit to bit to bit men against each other, why hasn't the father and the Marawa family ever said, Zoe, fight with the other father of your child, but stop using our surname? Why? Lebo M is a monster in papers already. Let's just continue making him a monster to defend the great Robert Marawa, the biggest sports person in the history of South Africa. I'm not about that. I'm not about Lebo M, the Grammy Award winner. I don't care if Marawa is president of the country. Call her back and call Marawa and clear this out once and for all.
0: Telling his Coco Guzzo Wintiano Kato Baba Bengani and not just any baby daddy. This is Robert Marawa
1: and Lebo M. Hey,
0: because in Tembu, no matter what I'm saying, see, we're going to get a homecoming. By the way, homecoming is Monday to Wednesday. Is it Monday to Friday? Job again, my young Lalo, it's 4 of us as on the other hand again, there's a scandal and joke about the CCM as a petaluin. So, what he was a shunning up, a bessie, a vumbo and up with the 4 of us.
1: How?
0: We are here to Mali. Love me for me.
1: Okay.
0: I have good news for you. Listen to this.
6: After our 20th anniversary, we decided to get together and to give you what you wanted.
7: Absolutely. And I think more than anything, it encompassed us wanting to have a full circle moment. And this was going to be it. It's been 13 years since we've recorded, you know, any music together. We've grown, you know, our sound has grown, and we wanted to put that in music. So, yeah.
8: Well, look, I feel like the music is fantastic. I know they're going to enjoy it. And see.

0: that they've been asking for so long. They're getting 4 songs on the EP. I feel like we can commit to that, even though it's going to be a difficult one.
1: Lalela, sina la famous lali nengane, singmili indaba, ngobunja lubazo. 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Facebook nkona nago Instagram aja nago tila at I am Samajobe.
2: Thank you so much, Samajobe. And I love it for Jamali. And I can't wait. I can't wait for the girls to rock it. Who run the world? Who run the world?
3: Boys, girls, girls, okay,
2: how face powerhouse, isn't it? How anyway, says with the girls around the world. So I can't wait for Jamali. I'm happy for them. Though I'm so confused in the baga label M and Robert Marawa and yo. Anyway, as permanent demands of band, seedless is in Nandi, Usama Chabakanazo, Jamali! Mama, in case, Usa Koshi with Jamali, Lalela. Yakumbula bawina Coca-Cola pop stars.
3: Yeah.
2: Bawina noma baba second. Baba like number 2.
3: Kwa ukhona igetho lingo lapho.
2: Ha kwa

0: girls, yabuya. 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Kondeveling mangas with these competitions, ne? We are Zuti Laba, Abanga, Winanga, Yenibona, Baba, Pop, Mabonagala, Pumele, Lacuna, Lose, we need.
1: Yeah.
0: Why is all that? In most of these competitions, which we normally see.
1: I think pressure vele benkulu kakhulu laba bawenile to I mean iba nkulu kulaba bangawenanga to a point nabaso befuna ukuyiprove ukuthi kahle kahle fanele abe ngiwenile.
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0: owenile. Usho nje?
1: Ngoba so ethi angeyiwina.
0: I think there is something else with this competition. The contracts.
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0: 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Got the contestity to law oyibophezelayo to those contracts. 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
1: Well, at the moment, that is what actually we are interested in. When we made the initial preservation order, the vehicle was registered in as one of the property, the immovable properties, one of the vehicles of Mr. Maumela. But what you have been made to understand is that over the past few months, and also subsequent to the preservation order, the car has actually moved from various forms of ownership. It went from individual's ownership, it went into the one of the entities, and the most recent one was one called Kanile Enterprises Pty Ltd. That is where, in our understanding, on the 22nd of May was that where, that is where the vehicle was.
0: Mangiziphetha ke lezanga lele hora ngiphetha ngodabula uthi abantu base Nigeria bathathele emgwaqweni enhlokodolobhi Abuja bekhala ngokuthunja kweingane zesikole kulelazwe bathi ke bafuna uhulumeni wakulelazwe uthathe iinyathelo ezisheshayo ukuze ke abafunda bathunjwe ezikoleni ezintathu esifundazweni sase-Oyo badedelwe bephephile. 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
2: Enough is enough. Enough of kidnapping. Enough of killing. They are killing us like chicken. They are killing our children like chicken. We are not animals. We are first-class citizens of Nigeria. We are not second-class. We are not refugees. They have made us refugees in our own country. And we are not going to allow it again. We have tolerated a lot in this country. We have tolerated a lot. And we are tired. We are tired. It has started choking us.
0: Ilezi ke bengiziphethe ngelesikhombisa ihora mangabe kukhona ufuna sibike ngako ungakhohlwa ukusithumelela umyalezo kwaTop House Newsroom kwethi 0782160996 nakanjani ke ngo 7:30 ngizobuya nama headlines bese ke ngicwalisele ngo 8:00.
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0: Mr. Hila, featuring Nomfundo Mo, Hambanami, 14 minutes after 7 o'clock. It's Katsi Sishoganjala Namhlanje Kuseni, and Sakazonanda 88.4 FM. It is the morning shake up, Senega, Queen Rejoice, as well as a pro. But it has to maintain a powerhouse, Namhlanje Kuseni. All right, Tiganjala Manje, it's Katsi Sishoganjala, it's your city, all things well being. Oh, this is the profile of my NGO, or NPO. All right, okay. And Namhlanje, Namazikona isn't just a corner, a calendar. Including indaba zama ze cancer ama survivors e cancer omdlavuza.
1: All things well-being and NGO profiling on the morning shake-up. On the morning shake-up.
0: All right, welcome. 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things will pink. Alright, as cancer survivors, okay, last week on Njenga Manje Bafetu, but 7 in 10 cancer patients now live 5 plus years post-diagnosis of cancer. The early detection drives survival rate for common cancers over 80% to 90%. Yeah. 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
0: listen guys scheduled delayed health checks ama mammograms or prostate exams today ungalinge nje uthi uya delaysa leyo into leyo whether umuntu wesilisa noma umuntu wesifazane survival is a long 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

0: Jamaica ear televisor, just in case Magabe Bezaga, because as possible, my friend about a little prepare, but get a site update. I'm a pinny bazola, I'm a drone now, and I'm a quiddy dash. Egg been mobile, my team, Uma Ezala now, and I'm a Samajo Panama, I shall 6 soon, Jay, instead of Brazil. 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That's the same just to pair the approach, I can easily be too defensive.
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1: Alright, I'm valing this center. It's a French Open. 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
3: 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I'm just very happy to be here. Yeah, I just try to focus on every single match, give my all, you know, and then after the tournament there will be time to kind of process it and.
1: Alright, ku-update elandelayo ngizobe singikutshena ngenye futhi ifinal ezoba kusasa enzima kakhulu kwabesilisa eyayo futhi i-French Open. 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
7: UMasipala weTheku usuwethule iSmart Rev okuyinkundla yesimanje yedijithali elekelela amakhasimende ukuthi akwazi ukuxhumana kalula noMasipala ngeyinsiza eyithinta uqoqo kwezimali. 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

0: 2.1 featuring Bello M, Epic DJ, Sineth, and Explorosos. Tell us some cuts. It's 14 minutes before 8 o'clock. I'm Sazo Locking under 88.4 FM. In Denza, I owe manje who's a pro now. See, I'm clean, manje.
1: Oh, I'm clean.
0: Shoot him clapping, no machines. Now, you're coming because of COVID.
1: It's a joke. I think I lied.
0: It's a joke. What's the question? I'm fast.
1: Is one pale? An apologetic
0: patient. Anyways, guys, as a kumbuze, you would say lapana kwi classic throwdown. I was a kumulus was a spuma, says it's a papai, says it a little over delivered away. When? Please tell me the post is up.
1: Yes, it's up on Facebook.
0: In under
1: 88.4 FM updates. Please go and we'll follow that page because it's going to allow Tola Konis and they ning from In under FM. Yeah, even named up. Yo, I've seen Uti page in Nanda FM, Lee Kula Anjan lately.
0: Was Tola even Nango Memory Hotel, which is
1: exactly
0: Cisco.
1: Oh, so I can cast.
0: Yeah, yeah.
1: All right, so calling Iyo, okay, Cisco. Ketu Cisco. Why you Ketu Cisco?
0: How very to cause stay the young eyes. So fun. Why? 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

0: Now this is the winning song. Now you can hear the song if the song is for the winner or the winning.
1: Yeah.
0: But young is.
1: Yeah, and who's that? It's for the winning.
0: The song is for the winning. Yeah.
1: Yo.
0: That's a thing.
1: Yeah.
0: And that was wonderful thing. So VIP, no. It's Facebook. In under 88.5 FM update. Also positive was today. Kora po. Ugal faga foot na WhatsApp 0687649969. Ivo tilako. Is it Cisco? That is the thong song. Or is it the Will Smith? Tanana and Sush. Eh la la la. Which one is it? All right. Yeah. Hello Uga. Hello Uga.
1: All right, so let's get my VIP way to get Mama Shambisa. Good morning.
2: Yes.
0: Yes. Amen.
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0: It's simple. You just can't touch the morning shake up. You wanna face someone? I be calling you the powerhouse. 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
0: 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Yeah, boma award winner. Tell us more.
1: Hey, as buffet. 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
0: Right.
1: 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I get just an invite nje.
0: Right.
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0: How? Attendbo. So it was like a surprise.
1: Yo, it was a surprise. Big one,
0: right? Who was going to make awards as a result of the

0: No, actually bengazi ukuthi mina kuzothulwa nje incwadi for a 161 book.
1: Oh, okay, yeah. Okay. Njengombhali wencwadi.
0: As nami ke author. Mm-hmm. So it's a thought nami ngibizwe as just an author.
1: As umbhali.
0: Yeah.
1: From prison to palace.
0: From prison to palace.
1: Yes, kusiyani. Yes. Yeah.
0: Hayibo. Ezinhleli phansi laphayana.
1: Hayi wena.
0: Alivele libizwe igama lami mbili.
1: It's the peace, the artist, the own. It's the promise.
0: All right. And then ngiyathola iaward ke.
1: Right.
0: And this award is a big one for me and is a big one for my career as an author and as an artist nje ukubona konke engikwenzayo ku entertainment ukuthi my book has been recognized. Yeah, Fagwa, it is on the top 3-4.
1: Hey, top 3 or 4, ini angkuba nge?
0: 4, ingizothi ni top 3 nje encwadi from 2026 to 2028 is on encwadi nezu 3 ezihamba phambili nekuzobe kubhizwe ngazo.
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0: Anyway, it's a big achievement and really appreciate Maspala
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0: best and happy, the best up in a powerhouse. 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
1: Okay,
0: all right.
1: Oh yes, thank you for that one.
0: So when I so the Java village, Java man just hand
1: yeah.
0: Yeah, but also there's a powerhouse of his. Yeah, but they're controlling everything. Cause like any pause, yeah, any pause, I'm gonna get quite a mess. Yeah, boss. Yeah, boss.
1: Where should
0: I? I will never say what's wrong. What's wrong? What's wrong? What's wrong? What's wrong? What's wrong? What's wrong? What's wrong? What's wrong? What's wrong? What's wrong? What's wrong? What's wrong? What's
1: wrong? What's wrong? What's wrong? What's
0: wrong? What's wrong? What's wrong? What's wrong? What's wrong? What's wrong? What's wrong? What's wrong? What's wrong? What's wrong? What's wrong? What's Hey,
1: prophet.
0: Prophet.
1: Look for that. Why am I going to show this? Utsike sanibonani auntie now, malume. 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
3: Your weekend breakfast show. 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Inanda 88.4 FM. The morning talk. The morning talk. Have your say now.
1: Singenangena ke-morning talk nami kanjani 20 minutes after 8 o'clock. Lalelanga ngathi le nyanga sikuyona njengamanje inyanga sithi it's youth month.
2: Yes.
1: Siphinde futhi sithi it's pride month.
2: Oh yes.
1: Kukhona nokunyekeke the cancer survivors what then ton dadantanta okuphinde futhi kube immense health month.
2: Yeah, kuningana.
1: It's ningia and ningi. Alright, okay, but first listen.
2: It's five skippers.
1: Yeah, I like it.
2: For the parents.
1: Okay. Morning talk. It's my lento ithanda kuba sensitive.
2: Oh yes.
1: Before ngoba ngiyazi ukuthi makhulunywa ngamatopic anjena kuye kube lula ukuthi abanye baphawule ngokuhlambalaza. 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
1: this is Xolani by the way baba Xolani is my boyfriend ufana wakho loyo Xolani is my boyfriend wenzenjani.
2: Yeah.
1: Elapho. The morning talk.
2: Yes.
1: Inanda.
2: Injalo nje.
1: 8.45.

0: Instagram, on Facebook. 0687649969.
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0: lesbian gay
1: yeah
0: intersex inenye
1: trans
0: do you know the difference
1: between in none yes.
0: Okay, let me say between a gay and a trans woman.
1: I know. I would say Wuti. I think I'm going to talk about my trans.
0: I want to talk about okay.
1: Because
0: Kubanzima.
1: Identify with. Trans.
0: Why? Anyway, my question is why male babe babe identify? Do I am under stress? You identify? Why if I look so good, but you see, like do we say more than a month? Do you say that to I better way.
1: Straight.
0: Like when I go around and say better way, I'm fine and straight. Why should they say?
1: Yeah, maybe that's another topic for another
0: day. Why? No, there's no need.
1: There's no need to pass.
0: Because now, we still must try to pass.
1: No, we don't. Now, I'm a comment again already.
0: So, DJ Zintle, featuring DJ Les, Funk Sonic, Tobani White, Mati Babayiro. Why are you going to get into the face? Now you're going to get 3 years. I'm sure.

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3: 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So it's games that we have to win. We don't have a choice.
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4: Is definitely one thing that I can never get rid of now, and that is the name that I've been given as the smiling assassin. And I think of course part of me smiling when I'm running is because I truly love running. 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
2: Wala tsingena kwisithinto rap Thomas head coach u Yuan Dobson uthi ke bazoya kumdlalo wabo we semifinal ye United Rugby Championship with a moral boost emva kokuthi ke fly half yabo Sasha Finnberg Mgomezulu eyawamenyezela njenge URC 2026-27 player of the year emva kokubeka ama point angu 158 kule mdlalo ama

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1: So it's going to be, we just thought we're going to have to get everything right plan wise and work incredibly hard, and then we can do it. But it's going to be just logically the toughest we faced this year, but we're up for it already.
0: Still in rap, you understand sizivala nje update ezemdlalo HSBC 7s series. 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

0: Yeah. Okay, all right, okay. I'm sure I know that you can afford to finish. Let me show you why.
1: In that way, my mind over there, hey, Axena.
0: The morning talk. The morning talk. Have your say now. Namhlanje nje kugcole lapha eThekwini kune pride ibizwa ngani parade. Yes. Awusende nje bale.
1: Yeah.
0: Mangaba bakafika basendleleni. It's pride. So June youth month, pride month, umzali unakho nomntana nangomntanakho, whether uphume kwi closet or usezo introduce omunye njengobili obufana nobulili bakhe as a partner wakhe wezothando, kodwa wena mzali ke, what is your response, how to respond to that? 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
1: Are you ready?
0: Yes, I am. I've
2: been in the Lele Testament and our Kajeni.
0: Money?
2: No Kajeni, I'm a person Kaya. 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
0: Okay.
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0: 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Yes, yes, yes. 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
1: 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Well, I like that.
0: Ibaluleke kakhulu, yazi.
1: 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So I like that comment comes on this ukuthi you support them, make sure ukuthi bayazi into abayenzayo angithi yabona and give them support. Okay, I like that a lot.
0: It's a good one.
1: It's a sensitive one as well.
0: Yeah.
1: All right, as condoms are another 8.5. I mean, I've been amazing. Uyo wenze njani? Ingane yakhe sifike sisho ukuthi iyashada. Ishada nobulili. Obufana nobayo.
0: Got a partner. Mom, dad, I got a partner. Ngizofika upartner ofana naye.
1: Oh, onobulili ufana nobayo.
0: Ufana naye.
1: Ehhe.
0: Nobakhes.
1: Kodwa phela kwazi mzali ukuthi wena ikitebisolisa.
0: That's very
1: There's
0: true.
1: No way mzali ukuthi wena nje ayikho nje into obuyibona nje inokugqoka ukuthi hayi la hayi fana shothi ubu deny ubu on denial.
0: Okay, asambe sengomeni masibuya ke siyabuya nama results e classic draw down. This is KO with its 20 summers. Let's go hip hop.
1: Yo yo my man yo yo
0: yeah, yo man
1: we are taller less than lampana gabo tambama gabo AD unabo mtakacela laphana ndos
0: lotini
1: yo nabo dude
0: hey you dude
1: aha.

0: girl, my man, yes, unless we bati bati bati imag, call it Tabashiro Pro. It's cut, I guess it's 5 minutes before nine.
1: We prepare for the show during the week.
0: Right.
1: So, yeah, this week while we're preparing for a show.
0: Right.
1: And then, yes, it's Kulume with Classic Throwdown, so since as a bingo.
0: Oh, okay.
1: And then, Queen the Choice, out of the blue, sing a right kind of Kulume the show.
0: How?
1: Oh, very, all songs in Nelly voice notes. Labo.
0: How?
1: And it's a point. Classic Throwdown. And Classic Throwdown, Obe Shoganji.
0: How about the powerhouse? How?
1: No, okay, so to prophet heal. I need to tell you, shy.
0: Okay,
1: and Mang Boama voting and Pelum shy.
0: Okay,
1: and
0: yeah.
1: A woman do.
0: Okay.
1: But the same Kumula would be very shielded. And Tani the Loshong Island.
0: How?
1: And only very pill is well, is in Deng Piana as during the week.
0: How
1: just
0: being
1: serilish.
2: So, the Pacabula and Paradisan, above a Kosakosa and Bella, the face of Korsha. The one I mean, Congranani, Congran assist Cotton Fan. Da da da da da. Oh, my love, I let me turn my little bed off. Got shy of that, was a one, and I was a teeny, got better, but don't, whatever, Cisco. Got shy and got tabula. Oh, the woman's way, papa, father up.
0: Classic
1: throwdown.
0: How?
1: Yes, this is in the what?
0: I'm
1: with a sound. Mira, you're picking home. Already saying such a serious situation. You're a shower. Ingoma, I told Angacha and Shika, Malengoma. Hey, my friend.
0: Oh, Bozo, Nanje, Shika.
1: I'm telling you, Tolly, you open a powerhouse. I'm telling you.
0: Bye, bro.
1: Anyway, thank you very much, my friend.
0: Anyway, guys, my leg, it winning, winning. So,
1: congratulations. After so many weeks, Ling, you win. But anyway, congratulations.
0: Thank you. Papayo.
1: Yeah, papayo. When I buy a sasa, ne?
0: Yeah, as long as
1: it's tomorrow. Monday, we rise and rock. Thank you very much, my VIPs. And
0: oh, now in Monday, rise and rock is going to
1: come. Awesome.
0: Anyway,
1: oh, nice.
0: Thank you. Bye. Thank you. My shares is up next with the Abantwana. 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
2: Wednesday, it was the first time to hear the incident like that. But since the matter is under the subs, we will wait for response from subs whether the company's compliance is okay or not. Then we take it from there. And because we were not there, but we have seen the videos and we condone what had happened.
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0: tinky, mommy, there we go, boss, mucky, full, bam, cassian, baggy, some size, and in 98.4 FM, today's best radio, free my dream. I'm sagazin, you kiddies, kanaka, Sam, we've got a tinky, mommy, and I'm shined. 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
3: How about it, Yabba aunt? When Jan?
2: Yep.
3: Oban Lon?
2: Oh, she looks.
0: Oh, come on, she looks. Oh, come on. 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Wait, ask us, ask you, Langana. Who's this? Especially say, Unjan. Okay, as you are going to leave by the story, when you return, we have got to introduce you more of our Twinkie Mami. As for now, Nali Ibad. 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
1: 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Yeah, it's under a dinosaur.
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0: 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Okay. 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
3: And on Wednesday, it was the first time to hear the incident like that. But since the matter is under the SAPS, we will wait for response from SAPS whether the company's compliance is okay or not. Then we take it from there. And because we were not there, but we have seen the videos and we condone what had happened.
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0: and still even the baby calm down. I'm so gonna in and 88.4 FM today's best radio. There are time now, Tinky Twinky. It's 19 minutes before the hour of Uten. Mangan Mami Utineo Yal Boogie Washlami. Yes, Tineo. It's 19 minutes. Oh, by the way, I am in Kumbuza, guys. 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

0: 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Yes, Nana, yes, yes, Tando. I bought Tommy. Hi, guys, Gaga. Listen, Patel, won't allow. What's your matter? Yes, yes, yes, yes, yes, yes, yes, yes, yes, yes, yes, yes, yes, yes, yes, yes, yes, yes, yes, yes, yes, yes, yes, yes, yes, yes, yes, yes, yes, yes, yes, yes, yes, yes, yes, yes, yes, yes, yes, yes, yes, yes, yes, yes, yes, yes, besikhuluma ngani last week? Sibeniphile ingosi yethu ni?
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0: 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Yes, who's next? 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
0: 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I say mwah. Till next week, Madam Shosho is up next with Ezivusa Usinga. 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
1: Up to date this year, we've confirmed 205 pressure reducing valves that have been vandalized, causing outages in this area. If you take roughly per site, the cost is 250,000 and multiply that by 205, so it's over 50 million. One will be the unemployment in the area. I think there's high unemployment. Other factors might be factors that we're not sure. People trying to create a crisis. We don't know for maybe for particular reasons, but we're not sure. Since the start of this year, we've seen a spike in these cases of vandalism and tampering. In some cases, it's not vandalism, it's tampering with infrastructure, so that the outages, like you've seen here, leading up to the protest, it was just a combination of vandalism and tampering with valves.
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2: Were pleased that they have acted strictly in this manner against someone who has been a divisive figure in South African society, which we refer to him as a cultural activist with the misappropriation of the term. He's someone who spread misinformation. He's someone who made a basic claim that the president commander in chief of the EFF received $60 million from Nigerian drug cartels without having any evidence of the fact. And I think it's a testament to the fact that the people who are currently spreading xenophobic, afrophobic, and hateful commentary in South African society are people who should not be trusted. People who speak lies, people don't respect our court, and the court of now is just so should their authority and we're pleased.
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12: Jobs need people got sort of Mr. Mshosho, who said Queen Bezinja, Emin Beba, did it to Bulaba Fast Beto Binyama, Obsika Neshobo from 10 to 1, Sijaze Kule, is cooling up for Rek and Nitagi Begela Maso, Jalong, Gumfebel, his bongo is Tarazza, Matriga, Rosom, Jurosin to Sitanum Lan, Zatriz as a Kabashi again.

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4: 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A judge in the professional drivers. We drive South Africa.
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1: 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Investigations into the circumstances surrounding her death are under investigation. The owner of the shop from which the snacks were allegedly bought was arrested after he was found to be in the country illegally.
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2: Currently, up to date this year, we've confirmed 205 pressure reducing valves that have been vandalized, causing outages in this area. If you take roughly per site, the cost is 250,000 and multiply that by 205, so it's over 50 million. One will be the unemployment in the area. I think there's high unemployment. Other factors might be factors that we're not sure. People trying to create a crisis, we don't know, for maybe for particular reasons, but we're not sure. Since the start of this year, we've seen a spike in these cases of vandalism and tampering. In some cases, it's not vandalism, it's tampering with infrastructure, so that the outages, like you've seen here, leading up to the protest, it was just a combination of vandalism and tampering with valves.
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4: 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Uhlokokozi ngelomoya igagazi. 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
3: Just allow yourself to be used as a pawn whilst prescripts that you are aware of are being flouted. Is that what you are telling us?
4: Chair, if you said I'm allowing myself to be used as a pawn.
3: Fine, they may have been giving the instructions, but you too actually participated in what was being done. Did you not handle the bags? For example, I'm just giving one example.
4: I did.
3: You handled the bags.
4: Yes.
3: And even after the end, you loaded them onto the ORS vehicle, did you not?
4: I did.
5: They deliberately chose somebody who is clueless about these types of matters so that you wouldn't question them even when they are doing something improper. What is your comment, if you have any?
4: I wouldn't know. I mean, I trusted that they are there as experienced people. They will know what to do.
5: Thank you.
2: Amaphoyisa esifundazweni kwaZulu-Natali aqinisekisa ke ukuphenya isigameko sokushona kwengane neminyaka emibili yasesikhawini ogwini olusenyakatho esifundazwe kwaZulu-Natali uAnele Shabalala 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
6: Following an incident in which a three-year-old child was rushed to hospital where she later died, allegedly after she had consumed snacks. Investigations into the circumstances surrounding her death are under investigation. The owner of the shop from which the snacks were allegedly bought was arrested after he was found to be in the country illegally.
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0: Wala yitzi kunjala ngapela ke skati mzuzu ili shumi nje kpela. 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
3: Just allow yourself to be used as a pawn whilst prescripts that you are aware of are being flouted. Is that what you are telling us?
4: Chair, if you said I'm allowing myself to be used as a pawn.
3: Fine, they may have been giving the instructions, but you too actually participated in what was being done. Did you not handle the bags? For example, I'm just giving one example.
4: I did.
3: You handled the bags.
4: Yes.
3: And even after the end, you loaded them onto the ORS vehicle, did you not?
4: I did.
5: They deliberately chose somebody who is clueless about these types of matters so that you wouldn't question them even when they are doing something improper. What is your comment, if you have any?
4: I wouldn't know. I trusted that they are there as experienced people. They will know what to do.
5: Thank you.
2: Umasihlabela phambili ke sithola udaba oluthi inyunyana yokusansimbi National Union Males Health of South Africa inomsa ngamafuphi yamukeleke isinqumo somkhandlu olawuleza amandla kuleli nerza ngokuthi ke yamukele indaba zokwehlisa kwamanani kagesi embonini yabo bekuzodala ke ukuthi balahlekelwe umsebenzi wale nyunyana ubeke kanje.
6: The National Union of Metal Workers of South Africa, NUMSA, welcomes and celebrates the decision by the National Energy Regulator of South Africa, NERSA, to approve Eskom's amended negotiated pricing agreement framework, including the concessionary electricity tariff of 62 cents per kilowatt hour for smelters. This is a victory that NUMSA, through its well-thought negotiating skills, pursued with patience for all workers in the smelting sector that have been facing continuous threats of retrenchments where smelters have been mothballed. We want to applaud both the Minister of Electricity, Dr. Kgosietso Ramokgopa, and Mr. Dan Marokane, the Eskom GCEO, and the NERSA leadership for delivering this timely intervention, which is not only strategic to protect jobs in the smelting sector, but it breaks new ground in reversing the high levels of deindustrialization in our country. For years now, NUMSA has been demanding and calling for a vibrant industrial policy.
2: Ngiphetha ngoluthi umengameli waseMelika uDonald Trump uthi ke izwe lase-Iran alikaze lizama ukudala uxolo neMelika lokho ke kukhombisa ukuthi lintekenteke kangakanani ngokuhluleka nje ukuzehlisa wabekhuluma ke noChristian Wecker wendaba ze-NBC wabeka kanje.
7: Because it's a very hard thing for them. They've had great independence. They've dealt with very weak and ineffective leadership on behalf of the United States and other countries, frankly, that allowed them to get away with murder. And I think they can't believe they're in the situation where they've been virtually decapitated. They're proud. There are things they never thought they'd be doing that they're going to have to do. They've got no choice. And it takes a little while, you know. You're talking about 47 years of getting away with whatever they wanted. I mean, this should have been done long ago.

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2: 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Uhlokokozi. 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
2: We've been having about 11 activities for eThekwini Pride. We started on Monday with a flag raising because Monday it was the 1st of June. It was we were marking the start of eThekwini Pride Week, and also in solidarity with the International Pride Month. And then most of the activities that we did with different organizations, human rights organizations. We had community dialogues with men and boys talking about toxic masculinity, and we also have engagements in Port Shepstone and Umlazi with the parents, because we believe if our parents are in our corner, they are able to fight for us. And today, it's a big day for us because we will be marching, we will be claiming the streets, and we're expecting a lot of different organizations to come with their placards, with their t-shirts, because we want to promote each and every organization that will be coming here today.
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2: Because it's a very hard thing for them. They've had great independence. They've dealt with very weak and ineffective leadership on behalf of the United States and other countries, frankly, that allowed them to get away with murder. And I think they can't believe they're in the situation where they've been virtually decapitated. They're proud. There are things they never thought they'd be doing that they're going to have to do. They've got no choice. And it takes a little while. You know, you're talking about 47 years of getting away with whatever they wanted. I mean, this should have been done long ago. This should have been done by other presidents or other countries.
0: Uma ngabe kukhona ofuna sibike ngako ungakhohlwa ukusithumelela umyalezo kwathapho se-newsroom kwathi 0782160996 nakanjani ke ngo-1:30 uWonderboy Gina uzofika ke nama-headlines bese ke eyagcwalisela ngelesibili ihora nisale kahle.
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4: 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Feel the heat. It's the rubber dance

0: Nkoma Green Sleeve and you will get
1: it. Yes, I welcome to it. Robert and Shakedown Show. 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

0: Yes, I was glad with those who come to I who said, let's head into the house of Haile Selassie. I and I fish stand within thy gate, O Ethiopia. 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For this is where the thrones of judgment have been established, the thrones of the 12 tribes of Rastafari. Pray for peace of Ethiopia, may they prosper. Peace within thy walls, cities and citadels. From my brethren's sakes and companions' sakes, now I shall say, peace of Haile Selassie. Be within all I and I. For I and I was glad with those who come to I and I, who said, let's head into the house of Haile Selassie. Our faith shall stand within thy gate, O Ethiopia. We give thanks and praises. Sisi anamgela, gube mnandi kanjena, sisi akubingelela, kwing ink, inanda. 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Yeah, we give thanks. It's being a little shone panty push up steam, shone panty go Marcus Garvey camp, shone panty go Judah Square. So this is being a little in the name of his imperial majesty, Emperor Haile Selassie. I sure Rastafari. Yes, I begat this lele umtulumna de Gakulua El Teletu O Capleton at a Blue Mountain and Peak. Yes, I so Amanya Zain Galabuto Zetu Esse Kachangazu lazy umtulue reke. 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Cos Uguzube, Elder, Fanadubusu Peter over 20 years, where Rastafari Futusun and Yagan appears were 40. So Zonk is into the name to it on M. Common and Teles and Zuangayo. Holy Manuel I Selassie, I cheer.
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2: I think only people that they can help us on this is Department of Transport, because they're the one that what we know they're enforcing the rules and they're enforcing the rules and the regulation of industry, especially as a KZN e-hailing. We know that the e-hailing is regulated now, so if department can come over and speak to the Insatsako people and educate them, because we can see some of them, they're not educated about the e-hailing, how the e-hailing is operating.
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3: Unfortunately, for the past 3 or 6 months, it has been quite hectic, because there was a time when we stayed approximately 3 months, we had no water. So as a baker, as a person who's working in baking and I work from home, I was very affected. I couldn't bake, do the dishes, do whatever, and I have kids at home, so you can imagine how frustrating that can be. It's very bad, because you know, with the economy, with everything, we just have to take from hand to mouth, have to work with what we have,

0: unfortunately, with the water, it was even worse. 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
1: Abantwana abancane okungama-teenagers ababili kulindele kuba bavele enkantolo yeManchester weMpeh eKapa ngomsumbuluko mayelana necala-kelo lokubulala eLavender Hill. 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
2: I'm speaking to all parents out there. What are we going to do to save our children? Because our children are being lost in the current situation with drugs. We as parents also need to be more mindful where arguments is concerned, domestic violence. Our children look at us, seeing what is happening in homes. They cannot get involved because it's mom and dad. And they go out there and look for somewhere to vent. And then somebody comes along and introduces them to drugs. And that is where the start of the losing battle happens. And that is how we lose our children.
1: Masihlabele phambili samukela udaba luthi Pan Africanist Congress PAC namhlanje singathe iNational Election Strategic Retreat kukompositi yesifundazweni sase-Eastern Cape. 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
3: Elections, nothing else but elections. So we're here to devise strategies, we're here to devise means, we're here to give marching orders to the leaders of the PAC. All provinces are represented here, to go back to their respective constituencies and start campaigning, start telling people about PAC and start telling people that PAC, the party of freedom, the ship of freedom, is back and now is occupying the center stage in politics. Now, gone are those days when there were many PACs. There is one PAC. Gone are those days when PAC was divided. Now there is a united PAC.
1: KwaZulu-Natal i-Hailing Council icela-ke umnyango wezokuthutha esifundazweni sakithi saKwaZulu-Natal ukuba-ke ungenelele futhi-ke uxazulule udaba lokuhlaselwa kwabashayeli. 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
7: 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Sithuthuka siyaphezulu ngekhwezi lomoya. And the Durban Youth agrees with us.
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Simon. 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

0: Another Prairie local jam taken from Uche's World. Chukthela Babalwa Mdlala Thukzin. This one is called Duvalo, right here on your number one as well as your fave. That's, of course, 88.4 in Under FM. We are today's best radio station, 18 after 3. Good afternoon. Welcome to the show. It's a beautiful Saturday afternoon. Umhlaka 6 June 2026. 6-6-2026. Ahead of this one, we gave you something from Usendi Etingia Ifela. Spalingo Shikaina and Brandon D. Betty My Baby. Come along with season of Captain G. I'm humming it. No man, Jalegum cool.
1: Oh, yes. What's good? What's good? Yeah, Pilam Fetu, I still love Saturdays because Saturdays are the only time we get to hang out on the weekend, and that is on The Hangout.
0: Danko, main event, Guzugo 6.
1: Yeah.
2: Ladies and gentlemen, this is the main event of the evening. And now, it's time!
0: It is time. Kasukuthi sihlale ndawonye kuze kuwo 6 o'clock namhlanje. Ugrand?
1: Awu ngirayit ngabe usuzwile wena?
0: Ngimnandi kakhulu sohlala nje ndawonye kuze kuwo 6 o'clock. Right, I came across something, ne?
1: Yeah.
0: I actually heard or overheard people talking. I think it was Lesbili, if I'm not mistaken. Bekhuluma ngendaba yokuthandana kwabantu ukuthi ke mhlambe how long should you take until you post your new partner on social media?
1: How long should you take until you post your new partner on social media?
0: We meet today, we agree on some things and you post.
1: Post the line.
0: Anyways, look at the news that are making news or the news that made news. So before 4 o'clock.
1: All right, and then straight after that, we are going to give you a Waungenze Njani happening at 4:45.
0: And then after 5, Fisipete e top 5, that's where we look at the top 5 of the most outstanding things in and around the world.
1: And then, of course, Nega Ingoma ye weekend, hit of the week, but you have to stay tuned until 5:45, just before we leave, so you can hear it.
0: All right, but before speaking, going.
3: If you didn't know, now you know. Now you know. Now you know. On the Hangout Show.
0: If you didn't know, now you know.
1: Yeah.
0: Back in 1969, Elton John released his debut album, Empty Sky. I keep it corner la payana ge. US, United States of America, kwakumhlaka 6 June 1969. And then ke leyo album ke yahamba yenza into einkulu. Njoba simazi nje uElton John indaba yaqala ngomhlaka 6 June 1969.
1: And njengoba kuyi Youth Month for us, another African country was also fighting for its liberation. Ngo 1964 kulona lolu suku, iMalawi gained their independence, and so today they celebrate iMalawi independence rule from the British with uKhamuzu Banda as uPrime Minister ngaleso sikhathi.
0: Mm-hmm. And then ngalolu suku umhlaka 6 June ngo 1987, the greatest of all time, Whitney Elizabeth Houston had her second UK number one single with I Want to Dance with Somebody.
1: Ooh.
0: I think you have long, man.
1: One of my favorite Whitney Houston songs.
0: Yeah, and then it's reached number one in over a dozen other countries and won a Grammy or a Grammy Award for the best female pop vocal performance in 1988.
1: Mm, that is impressive. Rest in peace to the Queen.
0: Yeah, to the GOAT.
1: GOAT.
0: greatest of all time.
1: Yeah.
0: Right? The number 0687649969. Please come through. Sfunukwazi ukuthi ubani igama lakho ulalele inanda 88.4 ukuphi nendawo. Ungasibheka futhi na ku Facebook.
1: Hayi, mawuhlule nje u WhatsApp sikhona ku Facebook. 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Also, I post yabandaba cute kumgqibelo, and make sure you interact with our post. Let us know who you are, where you are, and wenzani.
0: Oh, tango glionda.
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0: This one definitely takes me back to Esontwe.
1: Yeah, what's going on in Esontwe? Yeah, I'm meeting.
0: It's weird. It's music from us, Java. It's weird. Right here on 88.4 in Nanda FM. Ahead of this one, we gave you something from Major League DJs, Betty Shanya. What's going on in Esontwe? Ngiyakubuza nje.
1: Kanjani manje?
0: The song doesn't take you back to church.
1: It absolutely does.
0: Wagcinani nesontweni.
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0: 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Thank you so much for tuning in. Stay.
2: Sizokwa kobona film sasone inanda 88.4.
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0: All right, 15:42 is your time right here on your number one as well as your fave. That's, of course, 88.4 in Inanda FM. Up next, so pheka ukuthi iziphi indaba ezenze indaba throughout this week njengoba silivala nje namhlanje. 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

0: It's another proudly local music. Black Diamond. This one is called Deep Banoy, right here on your number one as well as your fave. That's bringing us to 12 before we land at 4 o'clock. Ukhona nje sokwakhohlisa ke noyejwa nankosi yami wasiyokuthengela indiza emshini.
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0: 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Bebo babili ke behlangene, they will create a blend of African choral sounds and contemporary folk influences. This collaboration is already generating excitement amongst abathandi bomculo abalangazelela ukuzwa ukuthi la maqembu womabili ase celebrated kangaka, how have they worked to combine their talents? I absolutely love it when cultures come together, when different sounds come together, and just I love collaboration at play. So this is such a great initiative. So excited to hear what comes out of the album.
1: More especially when Black Mambazo is involved.
0: Oh yeah.
1: Yeah.
0: Their sound is so distinctively South African, you can't miss it.
1: Exactly, right? Izona ke indaba akuyizona ebezihamba phambili kuleli viki. Say number 0687649969 ungasendela i WhatsApp voice note usitshela ukuthi ke ungubani igama lakho ulalela inanda 88.4 ukuphi nendawo. You keep those voice notes coming 0687649969 or uye lapha ya ku Facebook at inanda 88.4 update and ke uyasichecka khona lapho. Right, up next uWonderboy Ginu uzositshela ukuthi ke kwenzakalani ezweni sakhile ungayindawo. Stay there.
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0: such a beautiful song, man. Sunil musician teaming up with Tumsaki. This one is called Best Friend. Ahead of this one, we gave you something from 50 Cent with Candy Shop. Sunil musician doesn't miss.
1: Never misses.
0: This guy is great. I like to call him a gift that keeps on giving.
1: That keeps on giving. Have you seen him live?
0: Kabang.
1: I haven't.
0: But
1: how
0: him?
1: I'm
0: a set, I feel.
1: Oh, Angias Minintenje.
0: He's great.
1: Oh, he's amazing. Ognani Gege, Salan Sanis Tinder on our WhatsApp on 068-764-9969. Nishjeluti, Nila Pinenza, Nino Bani, Nula Lele, Pilum Sagas, Ointando Gazi Angaga, yeah.
0: But you were left out. Everyone else, yeah, was counted. I don't know. So, 4 o'clock, since Katsinda says, we go to Gwen Zagalani. It's when it's a killer. Wonderboy Gina said, take it away.
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5: Now reached agreement with Gilead that we are going to manufacture this measure, this important intervention here in South Africa. And when we do so, we will be lifting our capability in manufacturing, the industrialization part, and a number of other businesses are going to rise around the facility that is going to do this. So today is indeed what a day. It is indeed

0: an excellent day for us as South Africans. 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
1: Ngemuva ke kwezinsuku nje kwaba nezikhukhula ezacekela phansi izingxenye zeNelson Mandela Bay, ezinye izakhamuzi zizike zisalinde usizo kuhulumeni. 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
2: The conditions that we are living in our community here in Nelson Mandela Bay, it's just tremendously sad. Our people are struggling. And what is worse is that the response from the municipality and from our officials are not reaching our community. Last month, we had floods where we had about 200 families displaced. And then we thought that the municipality would see the seriousness of basically coming in and cleaning up our areas, the cleansing department, the roads and stormwaters, coming to unblock our stormwater drains, because Mission Vale is predominantly a high-lying area. All the water from the top areas are going down, and there are not proper stormwater systems in place.
1: Uhlelo ke olusha olusandukethulwa lokuphathwa kwamagugu omphakathi iPublic Value Governance PVG lumeleke ukuzibophezela okukhulu ekwakheni ubuholi obunekhono kuhulumeni wesifundazwe saKwaZulu-Natal. 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
0: 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Sizwe and Sibu are cranking the volume on the biggest hits right now on

0: It's a sound that I'm nandi till this day. It's music from Naledi Apiwe, teaming up with Mawelele. It's called Romeo and Juliet. Just bring us to 18 after 4. Welcome to the second hour of the show. Ahead of this song, we gave you something from Bello B. Etinangama Poisa 88.4 in FM. 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Ngaleyo ndlela ungakwazi ukuthi uhambe nathi uye noma ikuphi la ufuna ukuya khona. If that fails, hamba uye lapha ku Google Play Store, download our app. Lapho ke ufike ekhaya, ufike ekugcineni, uzohamba nathi nje uziyofika noma ikuphi la uyakhona right here on 88.4. Igama lami uSizwe nguCaptain G. Sibu is also around Mandaleko Mkhulu. And now, sikhasente ibalekile. It's my favorite segment of this show.
1: Probably my favorite too.
0: Mm-hmm. Yeah. So, kunendaba ke, but ke asiqale ngapha.
2: On the Hangout Show.
0: Right when nage wongenze njani kule situation makuthiwa ke wena ubuse icathulweni salombhemu lwesofunda ke indaba yakhe sifuna ukwazi ukuthi wena wawungenze njani uzocupha ngo 0687649969 0687649969 right today's one comes from uSkhumbuzo. 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
1: 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Because the reality of it is ingane yasisi has two parents and bebo ba uthu behlangene abaphumelele kutheni bakho ke school fees angithi
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1: 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Let's go.

0: It's another Prairie local gem taken from the billionaires teaming up with Uzama Khadebe. It's called Uthando Lwami. Just bring us to 29 after 4, 88.4 in Nanda FM, today's best radio station. When not one gets in Jani, Kina said, before you come in with the news, yes. So what happens here? 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

0: 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It's music from DJ Z, the DJ Les Fangtone, Tabani White. It's called Baba Yilwa. Hey, Mpinze Moya. It's my kundi kahle. Tuage Baba, come through.
1: So fitting for his Simosas Kumbuzo right now.
0: Hey? Exactly. Yeah. 14 before we landed 5 068 764 9969.
2: When won't get the journey on the Hangout Show.
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0: Right, music from Rihanna, Drake, What's My Name, 88.49 FM, today's best radio station. 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
1: 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So
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1: 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tuning in for the very same thing ezokwenzeka la sithi ke wena Now, Wangenzinjan. Seku 5 o'clock, Wonderboy Gina is on standby. Zostela Utige, Gwen Zagalani, Ezwenisa Kile for the last time today. No. Sasel is got 5:30. Seku 5 o'clock, it's time for the news.
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6: And I'm here to report to you that we had a meeting of all the SANEC ministers in February this year. They've all endorsed that if a second license to manufacture lenacapavir is given to another African country after Egypt, it must be given to South Africa. And SADC has endorsed that. And I can tell you without any equivocation or fear of contradiction, Gilead has just informed us if there's a South African company that can stand up and say, here we are, they will be given that voluntary license. I am reporting that to you, President, because I know one of your dreams is local manufacturing of lenacapavir. And I'm here to inform you, lenacapavir is going to be manufactured in South Africa.
5: Mlenze wokugcina wangonyaka u-2026 Durban Fashion Fair Model Search Roadshow ubanjwe namhlanje ePavilion Shopping Center. 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
7: There were engagements that were started by the Federation assisting SATAU, but unfortunately to this point there's no resolution to such discussions. Hence, together with the Federation COSATU, we've agreed that today we must march and hand a memorandum and demand that these workers must be reinstated, must be absorbed by the companies that are rendering service in the municipality.
5: Masihlabele phambili samukela uDabuluthi umengameli wePan Africanist Congress of Azania uMzwanele Nyotsho uyigxekile imibhikisho eqhubekayo ephikisana nokuthutheleka kwabantu kuleli abangenazo izincwadi. 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

0: akekho umuntu wase-Africa okufaneleke abize ngokufika ezwenikazi i-Africa.
1: And those who came to this country legally must be in the country. But what we disagree is when you can wake up and say they must just go. You can't do that. These are Africans. And we've been saying no African can be a foreigner in Africa. And we've been saying, for that matter, these borders that we see today are artificial borders. We were given these borders by Berlin Conference in 1886. These are not our borders. It can happen that your roots can be traced in Congo. And the problem with this problem that is being said today, it's only affect black people. What about white people who do not have papers to be in South Africa?
0: Abanikazi bezakhiwo enkabeni yedolobha iTheku kanye nabaphathi bamabhizinisi bazibophezele ukusebenzisana nomasipala weTheku ukuqinisekisa ukuthi amabhizinisi asemthethweni avikelekile. 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

0: 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Ahead of this one, we gave you something from a Slum Village with Closer. Just bring us to 16 after 5. Welcome to the third and final hour of the hangout right here on 88.4 Inanda FM, today's best radio station. Kamalam ngusizwe ngihambe uMandaleko khona.
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0: Yeah, ukuthi ukhona ngale ndwedwe. Right, 17:17 is the time on the clock at the moment. Skat set of 5.
2: The hangout. Top 5.
0: Right, the hangout top 5. It's the 5 of the most outstanding things around the world. Magu outstanding je tina siyabheka. And today I'm told we are looking at the top 5 of
1: performing universities in South Africa.
0: And number 5.
1: Sitting at number 5, we have the University of Johannesburg at Dumegewote, EUJ, which is a highly innovative multi-campus institution in Gauteng. EUJ is rapidly climbing global ranks thanks to its strong focus on international research, technology, and sustainability.
0: Mm-hmm. So if you are ufuna ukuthi uye university ngonyaka ozayo, umele ubheke kule top 5 esinayo because these are the top performing universities. Number 4, University of Pretoria, a massive inomlando mkhulu kakhulu futhi se capital yakhona la South Africa. And iya performa kakhulu makuziwa ngakuyifundo ze law ne science. So mawuthi ubheke lezo hambuye lapha e University of Pretoria ihlezi ku number 4.
1: And then sitting at number 3, we have Stellenbosch University. Yona, it is located in the Cape Winelands and is globally recognized for its exceptional international research collaborations and strong agricultural, engineering, and business programs.
0: Mm-hmm. Sitting at number 2 of the top 5 universities in the country, University of Wits elaphaya eJohannesburg, powerhouse for research, renowned historical for mining engineering as well as boosting the largest fossil collections in the southern hemisphere. So one of the top universities in South Africa.
1: And then of course, taking it back to the Western Cape, we have the University of Cape Town, ngamafuphi UCT, sitting on the number 1 spot for the best performing universities in the country, which is and it is actually consistently ranked as the top university in the continent even. Yonage, it's globally renowned for AMA facilities in medicine, law, and development studies.
0: Mm-hmm. So if we are funa ukuthi uyofunda engathi ke mawufuna u best of the best, ungababela lapha ngase Cape Town, because in Cape Town inama universities out 2 kwi top 5 or kwi Stellenbosch ne Cape Town.
1: Kanye ne Gauteng in out 2, which is UJ and UP.
0: Oh, okay.
1: So yeah, ngathi one
0: Wits. Oh, 3.
1: I mean, UJ and Wits. Sorry, my bad.
0: Yeah.
1: So that's 3.
0: That's 3 in the province yonke. But in Johannesburg specifically, out 2 Wits, ne UJ. And then again, Masigoba University of Pretoria.
1: Hey, mama, ukuthi njengamanje ufunda umatikuletsheni, usuya uyayibuza ukuthi uapply wenze njani. Ngathi ungaqinisela kakhulu ke ngaku Gauteng in the Western Cape.
0: I'm so sad. Ukuthi UKZN is nowhere to be seen.
1: That time UKZN does the most. I also, yeah, man.
0: But they're not here. They're not part of the top 5.
1: I mean, I'm certain Makona we top 10. Yeah.
0: I mean,
1: yeah.
0: DUT, MUT.
1: Yeah.
0: Ngoye.
1: Yeah. I think maybe UKZN was sitting at number 6, but in number 5, yeah.
0: Could be. Right. Now, so go 20 past 5 o'clock. That means one thing and one thing only. Sifunukwazi ukuthi ikuphi imbizo namhlanje.
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0: We love local music on this radio station, and as Zenzis, it's something that is in our DNA, it's in our blood. As a four-cylinder, it's music from Nomcebo Zikode. I'm saying Nomthunzi, but it's Hello Moya. Ahead of this one, Michael Jackson, Rock My World. Just bring us to 26 minutes after the hour of 5 o'clock, right here on your number one, as well as your favorite. Funa wazi ke manje, hello.
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1: Awudi Ndengezi, Chatsworth, Pinetown, Durban, Lindelani. 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
2: We had community dialogues with men and boys talking about toxic masculinity, and we also have engagements in Port Shepstone and Umlazi with the parents, because we believe if our parents are in our corner, they are able to fight for us. And today it's a big day for us, because we will be marching, we will be claiming the streets, and we're expecting a lot of different organizations to come with their placards, with their t-shirts, because we want to promote each and every organization that will be coming here today. We are in KZN first of all, and we work with deep rural fathers who are supporting us as the queer people, and we were blessed to have an organization called Parents, Friends and Families of South African Queers. They are the ones who are bringing all these fathers to march in solidarity with us.
1: Izwe laseNingizimu Afrika lithi ke lizothumela izithunywa ezwenikazi Afrika yonkana nakwezinye izingxenye zomhlaba kulandela ke ukuhlasela kwabantu bokufika abangenazo izincwadi kuleli. 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
3: There is more and more evidence that this is deliberately orchestrated, and it's the disinformation and the hatred, which of course we know is the way in which social media platforms function, is what is resulting in this kind of hatred and violence that we are witnessing in some parts of the country.
1: Nobhala jikelele we South African Federation of Trade Unions SAFTU Mnumzane uZwelinzima Vavi uthi ke ukubulawa kwesishoshovu sezinhlalakahle uMogwena lethi kuyisikhumbuzo sodlame lwezepolitiki olusakhona ke luyibala futhi ke embusweni wentando yeningi. 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
4: The social activists, the people who are fighting for justice, the people who are holding those in authority accountable, the people that are fighting corruption and who are whistleblowers, are being silenced themselves. Today, we are bidding farewell to Mokoena Letsie with bleeding hearts. We are very sore. We know exactly what he represented. But the other day, we were saying goodbye to Jimmy Mohlala, the whistleblower in Bombela. The other day it was Bomba Njangase. Yeah, in this province it was Mos Pagwe. In this same region of Bloemfontein, where the activists of the union SAMU were silenced, in the Vembe region, three important SAMU leaders were killed for whistleblowing around the VPS. Diokaran.
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0: My just keep it construction, I'm heating like choke on the steam. 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

0: Can someone please ring Amos Noamifago babatshela ukuthi kuthiwa amaphutha ayenzeka.
1: I thought I was the only person who was bothered by that.
0: Amaphutha ayenzeka.
1: It bothers me. Ayenzeka.
0: Yeah, yabo lesizulu asisegoli. Right, it's music from Amos Noamifago Fatela ahead of this one. KO 20 summers 14 before we landed 6. That means one thing and one thing only.
1: It's time for the hit of the week.
0: Hit of the week, and today's hit of the week is a real, real hit of the week. Are you ready?
1: Do you ready?
0: Are you ready or do you ready?
1: No,
0: I'm not gonna explain anything. Okay. I'm just gonna play the song. When we come back, ungitshele ukuthi ke out of 10, we rate abantu.
1: Tattle the number.
0: Ne?
1: Tattle it.
0: Thank you.
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0: Love song. 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
1: Kodwa ke nizongivuma nini ukuthi I don't miss what it comes to these things. Zama hit of the into zami uyayibona lonto. It's in my DNA.
0: You can't sing your own praises.
1: How kanti kunani?
0: What happened to humility?
1: Ngiyasina. Ngishayela nehlombe.
0: Hayi wena ngikwazi unjani? Hayi wehlule wena.
1: So what do you think?
0: I think it's a good track. I think I'm starting to pick up on what Utukutela no Jazz World sound like together.
1: Mm-hmm.
0: Like immediately I could tell like there's something about them that is signature to their sound manje. Ngibambekile lapha ku ulimi ligcwele inhlabathi njalo mangikhuluma nawe ulimi ligcwele inhlabathi.
1: Maybe ngiyangingiza.
0: I looked it up. Well, playing the song too. Umuntu makushiwo njalo kusuke kuukuthi what they are talking does not have value.
1: Oh,
0: so so the girl says to him, "Njalo mangikhuluma nawe ulimi ligcwele inhlabathi," as in he's saying he's talking.
1: Oh,
0: rubbish.
1: Okay. No, I get you. Yeah,
0: I mean, I love amaculo that are storytelling, and this is one of those. So well done on your hit of the week. Usebenzile.
1: Into zami lezi. So manje uyanqoma nje kodwa phela ngoba yabona uyazi into yatsuku zonke isinkwa samihla ngemihla. So thini phela. Right, AD. Spoga as it dude up next. They're gonna take you through from 6 because it's 9 o'clock with the Hood Up Show. So make sure we see radio yako a wishinchi. We beg a kona lapo go 88.4. You know what? You know mungenza anju. I beg a go 88.4 and then we bula.
0: Yeah. Inga pindi shinche.
1: Yeah. Ikale lapo.
0: Great idea.
1: Permanently go 88.4. Right. Ngumbabe lapo go Facebook. Sizwe Captain G Goba. And ge singa kubega ge ne ma conversations. Amanye. Esinga wazangu tiswa kulumela on air. Ngumbabe futhi na lapo go TikTok nge kona nge available. Ezu Sizwe Captain G Goba. Across all social media platforms nje. Uzongtola eza u Sizwe Captain G Goba. So bona ge again next week. And ge usibu.
0: Period. Ungang Tola Gegu Sibu _ that is Sibu with 2 I's SIIBU_ on Instagram, TikTok, Nagwana Gegu Facebook Mu Sibu Agashangase. 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
1: Usikhumbuzo Ngwane uthi ke ucela ngimnikeze nje le background song yami for a minute before we leave. Ayikho into engiyiphikayo mina, eshiwo wena Sikhumbuzo, nakanjani nakanjani. 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

Angiboni ukuthi angaba khona ama complaints. That is way more than enough. Mfoka Ngwane, thank you so much for tuning in to 88.4 in and FM. Siyabuya ke next week, Saturday between 3 kuze kube 6 o'clock. We love you. Bye. See you next weekend. 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Sammy K. Nomsa. Bathi namangeke. Bye. 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

I'm not looking, I'm not looking, I'm not looking, I'm not looking, I'm not looking, I'm not looking, I'm not looking, I'm not looking, I'm not looking, I'm not looking, I'm not looking, I'm not 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not looking, I'm not looking, I'm not looking, I'm not looking, I'm not looking, I'm not looking, I'm not looking, I'm not looking, I'm not looking, I'm not looking, I'm not looking, I'm not looking, I'm not looking, I'm not looking, I'm not looking, I'm not looking, I'm not looking, I'm not looking, I'm not looking, I'm not looking, I'm not looking, I'm not looking, I'm not looking, I'm not looking, I'm not looking, I'm not looking, I'm not looking, I'm not looking, I'm not looking, I'm not looking, I'm not looking,

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0: Hey, hey, hey, hey, hey, hey, hey, hey, hey, hey, hey, hey, hey, hey, hey, hey, hey, hey, hey,
1: hey, hey, hey, hey, hey, hey, hey, hey, hey, hey, hey,
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0: hey, hey, hey, hey, hey, hey, hey, hey, hey, hey, hey, hey, hey,
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3: 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This invitation is from the first citizen of the World of Plenty and to all the World of Plenty citizens and the World of Plenty lovers. 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

0: Ladies Mona Lisa, this is Elena. 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
1: I see this.
2: Bona Lento.
0: Who's this one?
2: Eva Lento.
0: Tell me, Zelima is coming in on that. Nama pipe la wa suga la. Eza gulos. What's happening with you? So what are they saying? What hope are they giving you?
2: But nearly December.
3: I say since the plan, ungazi umshini.
0: Umshini.
3: Yeah.
0: Uyazi ukuthi ungaphuyela ngentando kaNkulunkulu
2: ngaphandle. Can be healed by the will of God.
0: I've seen people coming with this. And God of plenty. Touching them. Some of them, they've immediately left it. Some of them after days. So now I'm going to pray for you. I'm going to create new lungs. Look at me. Keep on. Keep your eyes on me, sister. Now life is coming to you. I declare a miracle.
4: Holy
0: Ghost. What's happening here? Who's on Jobang declare? That's a power of God entering your chest. I create a new lung. Now, God of Dala,
2: every old stuff
0: is gone away. The new has come. New oxygen.
2: Oxygenation.
0: You know what was the answer?
2: What is it you cannot do?
0: Stand up. Do you have faith you can walk without this?
2: Do you
0: believe? Take it out.
2: Keep it.
0: Come, walk with me.
2: Okay.
0: This is Mona Lisa, this is Elena.

0: God is the end of sin.
1: It's so heavy, but the power that has set you free is greater than this one.
2: Jesus manifests us all. 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

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Inspire the Wealth of Plenty Generation. Just for those of you who doesn't understand what we mean by Wealth of Plenty Generation. Asiqale ngokuthi i-Wealth of Plenty Generation is not about the age. It's not about what? It's not about ukuthi umncane kangakanani. 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
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Building legacy, the present generation's responsibility. What? 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

check, 1, 2. Hey, yo, we interrupt this broadcast to deliver a special message. 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

0: clean, someone who in her own right is a queen, but she's room's finest, Dika Hanks Diamond, a leader, a role model, our little boys and girls look up to you now. This is your moment, the whole city's behind you, you've already made us proud. It doesn't matter what you do this for, queen, the respect, the look, or even the check, just remember two things, foot on the gas and foot on their neck.
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2: Sanbonani balaleli benanda FM igama lami nguNoni Mathe ngiphuma ku Look Up with Noni, a organization esizana nge addiction and also teaches nge recovery. We're talking about drug addiction, which includes alcohol as well. Alcohol is a drug. Last week sakhuluma kakhulu ngama effects of drug use. I'm still going to continue under the topic. Last week I touched on mostly we physical, mentally, mandokumbula. I stressed on a blackout where umuntu kwenzeke into angayikhumbuli the next day. You find yourself in trouble, but you don't even know what happened and you can't even defend yourself. 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Physically it's basically how you look, so your puza face, stage, or mhlawumbe uthole ukuthi umuntu has lost so much weight, amehlo akahlale bovu, you have a blocked nose, or umlomo wakho usuqala ukuba bovu, or it affects you indlela mhlawumbe odla ngayo, you lose appetite, and all those affects okuhambelana futhi nokuphathwa yikhanda elingapheli elihambelana nokuthi you drink excessively. So this week I just want to focus on my emotional effects, ngiphinde ngikhulume ngama social effects financially and spiritually. 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This is for someone ophuzayo noma someone who's observing someone who's very close, that can okungabasiza ukuthi uma ekhuluma nomuntu amtshele ukuthi can you see ukuthi impilo yakho is leading onto this, because uba kanje uma uphuzile noma uba kanje uma ukade uphuze ngayizolo, or your life has become ngendlela ethile because as a result of uphuza ngokweqile, uma uphuza regularly or ukusebenzisa 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So usually if you are a family member, you can only observe the drinking patterns because that's what a umuntu will usually do in front of you, you know, rather than ama drugs. Ama drugs usually abantu bawenza lapho uqashe khona nabantu abathatha ama drugs abanye. 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So these physical, mental, and emotional, social, financial, and spiritual effects enzeka from alcohol up to any type of drug like heroin or cocaine or crack cocaine or ninyawupe noma yiphi nje inhlobo mandrax yama drugs. So ngicela ukuqala nge emotional. Umuntu osuke affectwa ama drugs emotionally, ngihlale ngisho ngithi most of them, as much as when you are consuming them, they give you the energy, so you become happy, you become jolly, but they are depressants. So meaning uma usuqedile to indulge on, as the minute they leave your body loses a lot of energy, you feel very tired, which

leads you to be affected in your emotions. That's why they affect you emotionally. So I will mention those effects. You become very moody, so you feel sad as if you have had some bad news, but you don't know where it's coming from. Usually that is close related to a hangover the next day. You get very easily offended, so ube angry, ngokhulu ukushesha. But it's because of eating. If you could look into your pattern before uqala ukuphuza, uyicheck ukuthi have your moods changed? 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But you can't avoid the little stage, because that's how the substances affect you. Bese kuba khona ukuthi uyithole ukuthi you are restless, so awukwazi ukuhlala ndawonye, awukwazi ukulalela isikhathi eside, you can't pay attention, or you get so irritable nje so easily, and you want to be here ukuthi wenze lokhu, uyaqala usaqedi, you want to do something else. And those effects or wonke lama emotions, they are very uncomfortable. They don't come in a gentle manner. For instance, when you get angry, I'll be low angry, low or reasonable, you become very angry, you become very restless. That is all caused by you consuming ama substances. And then what then happens, you become umuntu dishonest. You are always lying. You're lying about where you've been. You are lying about how much you drank. You are lying also to yourself about how much wasting cards you are spending money on your alcohol. Uba ne bubble ya manga to justify and to protect the lifestyle yakho yokusebenzisa ama drugs and nokuphuza. So you also ube umuntu who is very loud. Ukuba loud is usually very closely linked to umuntu osuke ne anger. So you become this person njalo nje uma kukhulunywa naye akhumele phezulu, noma abe umuntu ohlale ready ukuthi ayivikele. You also ube umuntu ongathembekile, so njengoba ngisho ukuthi you lie, you also become dishonest. So uma kufuneka ube ne-responsibility or certain things that you are supposed to be doing, ube umuntu ohlale owenza ama-excuses why you are not doing it this way, why is it done this way. Impilo yakho nje iba yi-chaos and ungabi ne-order. But obviously when your emotions are affected is a side effect from ama drugs, it now becomes beyond your control how they are going to. Kufana nokuthi you don't have control yokuthi now you are drunk. At the minute you drink alcohol, at some point, whether after two glasses or three, your mind is going to be altered. You are drunk. So nakhona afterwards, when you are sober, the emotions in the labor you want, you also can't control. It's the whole process. You're posing. Yes, but even ama effects since cut, they are progressive. Umuntu meqala since cut, we are posing. I bone ngathi right. Angabi nama effect afterwards. Abanye baze bayincoma ukuthi nanginayo hangover. But the more phuza, after usuphuze over a year or over, kuya ngemzimba yakabantu kabantu abafani, all these symptoms, they appear to everyone. There are no exceptions. It might not be all of them, but let me continue to list them so that umuntu ezoyibona ukuthi ufila kuphi, and see if you really need that empilweni yakho, when you can actually live without this. You find that when I'm a fight, you are not speaking to your family, so that's why this falls under your emotional effects, and you have a changed behavior. So your school or your work is not taking priority anymore. So khona ushintsho olukhona ngendlela isimo sakho or isimilo sakho esiyisona. You are always umuntu ongabambeki, yabo umuntu ongena uyaphuma, awazi kwenzakalani. 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